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3410, we're through 3 for 5, hello. 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

Approach Dallas 4013 is flight level 200 descending cross chamber at 14,000.

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Heading 160. That's 2500 till established. Cleared the ILS 18 left approach and 1728.

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1: The departure, good evening, Brickyard 5620, is 2.9, climbing at 5,000, heading 090.
2: Zero maintain 3,000 initial established, cleared ILS 18 left approach, SkyWest 5785.
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0: the heading to intercept, we're intercepting 3000 on Coquille Island, 20 miles from this.
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0: 5 Eagle.
1: Please clear the pilot 180 left approach, 5 Eagle.

Thank you. Bye.

3725 is 2001, 200, climbing 5000. Thirty thousand, what's your flight? 37.

Roger for 3725. Yeah, with this little scud layer is about 1,000 to about 1,200 feet, and it's mostly clear over the airport. It looks like it gets a little more overcast as it approaches the river. That smooth.

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1: Follow runway 1, I left runway 1, left approach, 0-6-1-34.

6233,000 coming via the Hinkle 5. Coming to him, 13,000, go 6230.

What's up for runway 9 approach on board 40 Washington? Cleared ILS runway 9 on board 40 Washington.

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My target evening, Spirit 120, have a passage 2600, channel 5000, on a Hagel flight. 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

Singapore 7440, establish on Island 09. Metric 09, Singapore 7440. Thank you, expect my one Singapore 7440, clear to land 09.

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1: 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Down to 3,500, then slow to 170, break here to 5201.

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1: 70 to CAV medium, clear for the ILS runway 9, 0469.
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But I spoke to Heavy 2.6, finding the Churchill.

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1: It's 1 1000 up to 31 67.

2637, FedEx 1260, have a good night. Approach Falcon 63 Foxtrot Sierra 15-3, descending 14,000. Full zero, descend maintain 6000, 63 Foxtrot Sierra.

Allah, huh?

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0: Transport 6749, 1370,000. 1370,000, transport 6749.

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1: CC maintain 5000, so let's up with clear for the IOS.
2: Now, this is reduced 170, 3548.

South to establish, clear the ILS 9, possibly turbulence, secure 3548. Here at 3548, could we slow down a little bit more to get away from that wake?

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0: 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Runway 09, cargo jet 960.

0: City 120, 3500, till established, cleared out of now in County 264.
1: Bound 3 for ILS approach, runway 9, 9, 3, 6, 9.

question and answer session for the 2,595. Alaska, 2,200. The bases were 1,200, top 2,000.

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1: 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Zero Jet Mikado 3, 9480.

Bill Jones, on localized to Paris, Officer 185 headed. One 2-0, maintain 3000 until established. Kid ILS 9 out of Chicago, 394 heavy. ILS 9 approach, Paris, Officer 185 headed. Zero knots to 5 mile final Paris, Officer 185 heavy. Indianapolis High, 418.3, good night, Jimmy Cock 394 heavy. Good evening, German Cargo 394 heavy established, localizer Romney 9. Land Romney 09, German Cargo 394 heavy.

3, Charlie 7, 185 Heavy, good day. Charlie Tower, Charlie 7, 185 Heavy, ILS 9. Here's land runway 9, intro with the 777, Charlie 7, 185 Heavy.

0: 070 till established. Five, cleared ILS runway 9 at 5,170 till cast projector 186.
1: Bird and Fed in 5,000 cleared at 96.

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1: $3,500,
0: could you get 968? Cincinnati Tower, Dragster 187 is the ILS 9 ascent. Land runway 9, Dragster 187.

0: At 6,000
1: 4180,
0: and what's the 2,300, climbing the 5,000, 132. 170,
1: Roger, 968.
0: 152 heavy's got traffic inside, no factor.

0: 070, maintain 3500, clear at ILS, runway 9 and 170, target jet 968.
1: Reduce speed to 210, that's going to maintain 5,000 texture, 437.
2: Maintain 3,500 rack, spin 430.
0: Very good day, Coach. 968.

0: 7, Sasha 3,
1: 32. That was supposed runway Niner at speed 1702 Cafe, Braxton 430.
0: Maintain 5,000 till established. Cleared ILS runway 9, maintain 130 knots, okay, Cafe, Braxton 430, John.

0: To Dexter 430. Dexter 430, Iris Survey 9.
1: We're slowing down for Dragster 437.
2: 60, 3.5, Avix 162, Avix.

morning, Charger Good. 943 Heavy, 1477 on the circle. Land runway 9, and it's 162 heavy.

back to 2623 heavy out of 1800 upon the 5000. Alaska, 2623 heavy. There's 124, slow to 210, heading 180 down to 5000.

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1: Yeah, Freddy Beck, 1-1 heavy after Charles, direct Jocko.
2: Good morning, Dragster 124 with you, ILS runway 9. Parking.
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2: Dragster 124, clear land, runway 9.

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1: Vector 435. Heading 1, 360, Bex 183.
2: Five, Bex 3116. 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

0: the 070 clear for 299, 170 north and 2, got me a back 183 head.
1: Federer, Abex 445 head.

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1: 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Run 3000, 75, 15 heavy.

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1: 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We are timing 3405,000. The transfer 1200.
2: Before 180, County 2, 15 heavy.

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1: Out of our two cleared for the ILS runway 9 or 4.

Connie 217, ILS runway 9.

170 to 5 miles out, tower on 18-3, Kohler 998 heavy. Zero to 10 at 10,000, 0 to 5.

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Niner clear to land, number 2, caller 998 Heavy.

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1: Clear aisles 9. 500, Kilo Sabbath, aisles 9, Carbon Valve 41.

7037 still established, clear Alice Niner, Cincy Abex, 110 heavy. Hunter Delta Abex, 110 heavy.

0: Nathan Heavy is on the ILS runway 9.
1: 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We're going to DHL South.

0: 23. Good day, sir.
1: Target South 107. Tower, good morning, Target South 107 is on the ILS runway 9. Why not clear the land, Carter South 107.

070, maintain 3000 till established, clear the ILS runway 9 or approach, cargo south 188, hit me. Established, cargo south 188, hit me.

0: 31-20, clear to ILS 09, we are Cincy, descend, maintain 3500 by 6. Maintain 170 Zitka, Tilka, caution wake turbulence, cargo jet 195.
1: Cargo staff, 18 heavy.

cargo jet 1925. Cincinnati Tower, good morning, cargo jet 1925. Coming up for ILS 09. Copy, clear, line 0109, cargo jet 1925.

0: 710 to Hilton. Roger, the tops are right now 3,800 and we'll let you know the base. Apex 102 Heavy, thank you. Cincinnati Tower, Apex 102 Heavy, ILS 79.
1: It is 2,900. 4. 270 and 3,500 cargo south 1800.

said Atu or Vector? Atu cleared island.

And approach Cargo South 194, just to let you know that 6500 was back behind us about, I'd probably say 5 miles, but now it seems to be more like probably 3500 for the tops here.

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Southwest 194, see you. Cargo South 194 is inbound on the ILS runway 9. Cleared to land. Do we have time to roll to the end or you want us off? Delta, if we could, we'll do that. Cargo South 194, thanks.

Number to Tower 18-3, cargo south of 129 heavy, have a good night. Tower, good morning, cargo south 129 heavy, going into low plaza, runway 9. Niner, cargo south 129 heavy.

Cincinnati Tower, Apex 105, ILS, runway 9. Center cleared land, Apex 105.

Man, runway 9, Apex 403 Heavy. We're going to Maine. 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

Control, Gregor Sat 599. 599, our out time, sorry, depart time was 810 to 0810. Estimated arrival Miami is 1018Z.

1300 Tower. Have a good day. Bank 5191A. Runway ILS 9. 0.9 are clear to land, 5191 is.

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American 429.

0: 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Maintain 1313 south, Apex 841.
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Fox 8 Echo, 841. Yes, sir. Out was 0930, off was 0935. Block was 0930, off was 0935, and ETA into Newark is 1170.

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departure. Good morning, American 3157, checking out of 3200 of the Chicho 6. Would like to request a left turn direct requeue.

3157. Churchill on navigation 3157, a small pirate base 1600 broke out the tops at 24.

Departure 3157, we're going to stay a little bit off to the right for a little bit of weather, and then when able, direct Churchill. And we'll be expecting direct Churchill, American 3157.

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American 3157, good morning.

0: Phoenix. About 1500, about 2800, but there are some ragged above us, including a tower that we're about to fly through. If we can get a left turn, that'd be great. Still screwing on navigation. Appreciate it. Delta 966.
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And Cincinnati for Cognizant 991 requesting, I'd say 20 degrees to the right for weather. 20 degrees to the right, Cognizant 991.

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1: Blue 3, minor 2, cover to 901.

0: morning, Southwest 208, 2400, climb of 5000. 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
0: In Tower Astra, we give you a fire rep. We had the base is at 1500 MSL and the top is at 3000 MSL.

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departure cargo south 585 for 2800, climb beautiful. Cargo South 585.

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Singapore 1349.

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1: Buckhawk. Flusher Abex 803, heavy 2400, climbing on the low view.
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1: Just a Bonnie cover there, 920 heavy, 2800, climbing 5000, but still 60 miles.
2: I will do that for 118.6.
1: So we did 1C1000 cover there, 120.
0: We'll see it up to 2752.

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1: 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And 13,000, Delta 393.
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I'm maintaining 13,000 here at 505, Eddie.

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1: Cincinnati departure, cargo south 529, heavy 3000, climbing 5000 on the Churchill. Missing 13,000, cargo south 529, heavy.

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Out at 1041, off at 1056, that's Mendocino, at 1414, that's 505.

845. Good morning, Apex 845. We're out at 1037 off the ground 57, and ETA San Juan is 1452. Morning.

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based in the top, based for about 700 to 800 AGL, and tops were scattered. There's some buildups out here. We did, but we're not sure where the top was because we came up through a buildup.

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Delta 2302, 2.65 on the Churchill. Delta 2302.

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About 2302. Western direct Bengal and Bengal 5 and Nova 6 4 4.

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1: Australia, cargo jet 949, we're 2,700 climbing 5,000 Churchill 6. Resonating vectors for the climb, climb 13,000, cargo jet 949.

0: 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Panic simultaneously, walking 13,000 seconds. Spike to the clue heavy.
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Southwest 140, 2.2, Bummer 10-6, 5,000. And 13,000, Southwest 140.

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1: 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What 3,000, drag cleared 830.
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0: Cincinnati, Polar Niner 47 Heavy, almost 3,000 for 5,000. I'm 1-3,000, Polar Niner 47.
1: Dexter 587 out of 3,600 climbing 5,000.

0: Director 587
1: today. Taxi Delta 511, climbing 2800 for flight belt. Delta 511.

Okay, that's 2030 heavy is 2.4 105,000 search listed. I maintain 13,000 ABEX 2030 heavy.

departure Southwest 1457 is 2500 climbing the Southwest 1457. I stepped on your sir. Just want to make sure that 13,000 was for Southwest 1457. Southwest 1457 up to 13,000.

turn for us to the north for southwest 1457. Looks like it's going to put us right through that cell, so if we could get a deviation left, that'd be great. Here's our southwest 1457.

20-30 heavies. We're out of the gate at 28, off at 43, ETA into Houston, 1507 Zulu.

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1: 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I'm maintaining 13,000, World Express 009.
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That's fine. 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

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Which heading did you say, 330? Okay, so we're not doing Hicks anymore, so we're doing 11-330 on a heading after 1-1-11000, Delta 3108.

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1: Zero, just going through a little, couple of areas and some bumps here, but, not too bad, probably like, just a few, pop-ups is all. Yeah.

Clarksville to 963, 4,000 kilometers, 5,000. I'd like to 13,000, Delta 963. Tower, the base is about 700, top is about 4,000.

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0: 1.03, go Mike. Correct, 0393, go Mike, back with you. That's 900,000 and on course.
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Zulu 38. November, it's about 10 degrees right. 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

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About 40.

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Copy Endeavour, 5046, appreciate it. Heading 015 now, Endeavour 546, thanks.

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12, any chance we can just turn from Pepco to Bear for to avoid the weather? All right, Bear, shuttle 6312.

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Blue Streak 3605.

0: And we'd like about 15 right for just a few miles for a buildup. Right in 10,000, Frontier 1668. It'll be just for about a mile or so, one build up here. Kilo 1 Able, Frontier 1668.
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Zurich 3000 Frankfurt Flight 9. 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
1: I direct J Bench, direct above. 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
0: Final direct above the day. 7 actually lost 6367.

Approach 1 on the Charlie Joy, 14-7 for 1-1000, we're on a 025 minute. Triple zero, I'm with the X-Joliet, 1 on the Charlie Joy.

one on a Charlie Zulu 11-5 for 8,040 heading. John 2-1, one on Charlie Zulu.

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Country 3075. Looks like there's a pretty good cell building right there over Pepco. We're going to be able to turn prior to that?

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1: Around that.

Sun Country 3055. Can we get that right turn now? Dead middle of a cell. Sun Country 3055. The 270, sure, but the cell over Pepco, sir, is the same size as the one near here.

Boyd, 9133 for 5. Hello. Hi, 340. Hey, clock 5000 for 3489. 15000. Thank you for 3489.

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Be a 350 or 360 heading.

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Three six zero, Mike 17-10.

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0: About to encounter some moderate to sit. Set us up with the field inside, and we think going to surround the weather.
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New Section Mature Deviation. Yeah, push it to the center, New Section Mature Deviation. When you reach left or right, observe, and when you go, 73, 73, 73, 73.

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Butcher 3514 today. So see if we can get lower to scoot underneath this stuff. Details break up.

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1: Traffic 01 heavy descending to 6,000.

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1: 210, 2,500, so establish 2 for the ILS 1-8-1-6-6-2-6-7. Good stuff.
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0: 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About a quarter of a mile. Alright, maintaining 5,000 and American 1701 searching for traffic.
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1: Yeah, 101 Hotel Juliet, 2000, Farmington Hospital. Hotel Juliet.

0: 1738. 1708, any chance of keeping the climb going?
1: Yeah, I can do that.
0: It's 1-2000, was it 1-2 or 1-3? 1-3000, American 1701, and direct to,
1: Go 2500
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Thank you.

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0: be traffic going to Hagel right now? That was we having you on the other rear. Thank you, 4412.
1: Departure from American 307. Any chance we can get direct to Hizna for weather? Zero up 2273. Yeah, we'll need to lift the EGH for now then from American 33 or so. His nose is the one we're looking for, but lift EGH approved from American 33 or so.
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0: Charlie 397, actually, we would prefer heading 050 to avoid the weather in front.
1: Delta 2763.

0: up to 2763. 040, that's, yeah, I guess it'll keep us a little bit north. Even this coming over Hicks right on towards Fitz, for us, still looks good. Just 2763.
1: 397 heavy approaching 13,000. Three 92 Jim for the 397 today.

0: 2763. So if we need to, can we make a slight deviation side of course as we head through this little area? Deviation side of course is needed, direct assistance to enable Delta 2763 and we will advise.
1: Say that again. Requesting left deviation for weather. Deviation approved, we'll advise on direct levy November 5, Papa Golf.
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1: 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November 5, Papa.

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200 Heavy, 2300 Kimpool 7, climbing 5,000. Transport 3200 Heavy. Can you read it again? Maintain 1 3000 runway heading, air transport 3200 heading.

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1: Avenue to Mercury, back 4107, heavy 3000, climbing 5000.
2: Boeing heading, climb maintain 13000, ABAC 4107 heading.

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0: Air transport 3358, heavy, at 1,200 for 5,000. What 3,000, air transport 3358, heavy.

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And Astro May of arrival is 23.

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CSB isn't updated, so you probably have more updated maps than I do. If you think a deviation would be best, if you can get that to me, that'd be great. President Eddin here for the light, Pacific Station, Mike.

Charlie, November 4232.

4682. Any chance for a turn like direct to the east now and then go east of Bengal to go north? We're painting some stuff here to our north and northwest. To request a heading of 090 to go east of Bengal and then northbound because we're painting some stuff over here to our north and northwest.

0: 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Delta 6379, good day.
1: Good afternoon, Spectre Allegiant 382, 2.2 for 5000. Absolutely.

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0: 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Cargo South 75-08 Heavy. 50 on the cross. Clear to visual 36 right, 103 Romeo Charlie.
1: Victor Delta 2776, 2100, 5000.
0: Yeah, 3 Romeo Charlie.
2: In 3000, then reduce speed to 180 on flight 4142.
1: 2776.
0: Let me just 2000.

0: 180, Gargo South, 7508 heavy.
1: Delta 2776.
0: Six 37, Gargo South 75, 08 heavy.

0: due to cloud buildup. Deviation approved, maintain 14,000, RCS 43394.
1: Delta 2776.

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1: Departure transport 3310 heavy out of 27 common spot.

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Good day, 73, 3097. Operator 479.

0: 479 with you, 2.1 for 5,000. Good afternoon. Okay, we do a little deviating up here.
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1: Departure, hello aircraft, we're 3398 heavy, out of 2600, climbing 5,000.
0: Transport to the

Island heading, climbing 8,000 in transfer to 290. Prism heading for your transport 3398 head. I have 479, good day.

Cypress, deviate to the right for radar to transport to 298 heavy. Up to 20 degrees to the right, approval for your transport to 298 heavy.

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1: 10,000 at transportation 9 and 7. Departure 4 3 2 5 7 climbing 1 3 0 3 0 3 0 3 0 3 0 3 0 3 0 3 0 3 0 3 0 3 0 3 0 3 0 3 0 3 0 3 0 3 0 3 0 3 0 3 0 3 0 3 0 3 0 3 0 3 0 3 0 3 0 3 0 3 0 3 0 3 0 3 0 3 0 3 0 3 0 3 0 3 0 3 0 3 0 3 0 3 0 3 0 3 0 3 0 3 0 3 0 3 0 3 0 3 0 3 0 3 0 3 0 3 0 3 0 3 0 3 0 3 0 3 0 3 0 3 0 3 0 3 0 3 0 3 0 3 0 3 0 3 0 3 0 3 0 3 0 3 0 3 0 3 0 3 0 3 0 3 0 3 0 3 0 3 0 3 0 3 0 3 0 3 0 3 0 3 0 3 0 3 0 3 0 3 0 3 0 3 0

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Delta 2113, or 3113.

0: 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We'll let them know, Delta 3113, good day.
1: Further left deviation.

Do the westbound. It looks like 250 looks fantastic for about 20 miles.

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Thank you, President.

5,000 requests to West Coast. How about 240?

1000, we're in the clear now. Okay, so moderate turbulence, but for a very short period.

Andy Delta 3088 out of 17000, descending 14000. We have Golf at 8. And we're deviating, heading basically north now. Okay, perfect. Yeah, that was our plan.

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1: Maintain 13,000 VFR at the moment for United 2792 and pretty safe.

0: with you. There's a little scattered layer, about 5,000. That's it so far, though. Sorry, maybe just a tad, a touch of light shot.
1: On the way in, we just see a cell over the approach. Clear view of it right now, we should be okay. We'll keep you updated, and if we get back with you, then you know we want to

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Aperture Delta 98 with you through 2800 for 5000. 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

that too. We'll hear a little bit more left with that weatherhead.

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There's kind of a widely scattered area above us. 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

6.37 at Jet Check 3573. Also, it's been smooth thus far. Yes, we're still under the widely scattered clouds, and 15,000 feet.

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Yeah, I should add that we're just maybe 20 miles to the west coast. It looks like the clouds drop down quite a bit closer to the surface. And a lot of curve that would be too fun to fly.

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0: The weather direction is probably the best. Not now, but we can start coming a little bit to the right to Skyhawk 2 Vector.

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1: 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Six Glock 1-9 X-ray.

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Okay, Drake, Harry, 3, 2, 2, 2, 2, 2, 2, 2, 2, 2, 2, 2, 2, 2, 2, 2, 2, 2, 2, 2, 2, 2, 2, 2, 2, 2, 2, 2, 2, 2, 2, 2, 2, 2, 2, 2, 2, 2, 2, 2, 2, 2, 2, 2, 2, 2, 2, 2, 2, 2, 2, 2, 2, 2, 2, 2, 2, 2, 2, 2, 2, 2, 2, 2, 2, 2, 2, 2, 2, 2, 2, 2, 2, 2, 2, 2, 2, 2, 2, 2, 2, 2, 2, 2, 2, 2, 2, 2, 2, 2, 2, 2, 2, 2, 2, 2, 2, 2, 2, 2, 2, 2, 2, 2, 2, 2, 2, 2, 2, 2, 2, 2, 2, 2, 2, 2, 2, 2, 2, 2, 2, 2,

not throw ourselves to 1679.